back about 18 and 25. I left Tennessee very much alive. I never would have made it through the Arkansas mud if I hadn't been riding on a Tennessee stud. Had some trouble with my sweetheart's paw. One of her brothers was

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There never was a horse like the Tennessee Stud. 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Raced my horse with the Spaniard's foal till I got me a skin full of silver and gold. Me and the gambler, we couldn't agree. We got in a fight.

heard a little baby on the cabin floor, a little house cold playing round the door. I love the girl with the golden hair, and the Tennessee stud loves a Tennessee mare.

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As many times as we've loved and we've shared love and made love, it doesn't seem to me like it's enough. 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

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He who shoots with his hand has forgotten the face of his father. I shoot with my mind. I do not kill with my gun. He who kills with his gun has forgotten the face of his father. I kill with my mind.

food gathering in post-industrial America, 1992. When the last decrepit factory has dumped its final load of toxic waste into the water supply and shipped its last badly manufactured, incompetently designed consumer thing. We gaze in astonishment as the denizens of

Beans. Styrofoam packing pellets. All floating in a broth of tritium-enriched sewage.

0: hosting the least diseased body parts of abandoned, wild children. Accumulating since the total ban on abortion a few years back.
1: Stadtradio Göttingen, Musikzeit. Rock nonstop.

Just moved by his own words and several beers. The last dictator wiped his tears as the angels did appear.